0: couldn't say a sentence without swearing. And then I'm cycling to school, and this big lorry nearly knocks me off my bike, and I'm about to give him a mouthful, and it just stopped. So I knew God had done something, it changed, because that was just so unnatural for me. I would have normally swore at him.
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0: Okay, let's see what I was getting up to on this day. It was a Saturday. I'm 12 years of age, growing up, living in Melbourne. And I went to a fete.

0: helping you look to God daily. 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
1: There's a song caught in my throat. There's a prayer caught in my lungs. There's a

Lord, it feels good. And Consumed by Fire, Whole Wide World. You're on Vision Christian Radio today with Jeff Vines in a few moments, talking about how to be generous. But first of all, some weird news. Some weird news today. Well, some more strange, fun food facts. The most common meat to eat in the world is goat meat. I actually do like a goat curry. It's quite nice sometimes. Oreos are vegan. There you go. They won't like the goats, but they love the Oreos. These iconic sandwich cookies don't actually contain any milk products or eggs, and so they are vegan friendly. The humble Sayo biscuit was apparently originated and created as a charity biscuit that was handed out by the Salvation Army officers, hence its name, Sayo. And I do believe that's actually true. The dim sim was developed by Chinese chef William Wing Young for his restaurant Wing Lee in Melbourne. This was around 1945. You won't find dim sims in China. No, you'll find dim sims in Australia.

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1: 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I ain't rolling with the same old mistakes since you got